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Wish I could call you last night, try to make sure you're alright. 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I'm alone learning those lessons. You're out there

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1: Is it a relapse if it's just a drink? 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
1: 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Yeah.

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0: Motto Flame Swedish House Mafia on 92.9 CJCW just after 8 o'clock today, Saturday, May the 23rd. I'm Corey Porter. We're going to have Ever Since You Left Me with French Montana.
1: Get ready to shake it. 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

0: APT Rose and Bruno Mars on 92.9 CJCW. Happening today is going to be a volunteer tree planting at McGregor Book Road with the Kennebecasis Watershed Restoration Community Committee. That is going to be happening from 10 until 12. All are welcome. And that is going to be at McGregor Brook Road, Butternut Valley, today from 10 until 12. More of your favorite music coming up here on 92.9 CJCW.
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0: Pharrell Williams with Happy on 92.9 CJCW. Hope you're having a great day today in Sussex. Yeah, it's a beautiful weekend so far. 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
1: Our forecast is calling for sunshine today. We'll see a high around 19. Tonight clear, but a low minus 3 and minus 1 in low-lying areas with patchy frost. We'll see sun and cloud 4 tomorrow with a high of 21.
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Hope you're having a great day today in Sussex. Thanks so much for making us a part of your weekend, as it is a very, very nice weekend we've got right now. Sunny, relatively mild temperatures, and right now it's going to be Where's My Husband with Ray.

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0: 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Hope you're having a great day today in Sussex. Happy Saturday, May the 23rd. Right now, it's going to be Cameron Cut, Whitecomb, and You and Me.
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1: Our forecast is calling for sunshine today. We'll see a high around 19. Tonight clear, but a low minus 3 and minus 1 in low-lying areas with patchy frost. We'll see sun and cloud for tomorrow with a high of 21.
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I Go Dancing, Frank Walker on 92.9 CJCW just after 10 o'clock today, Saturday, May the 23rd. I'm Corey Porter. Hope you're having a great weekend in Sussex. It's Bruno Mars, and I just might.

0: Nelly Furtado, Promiscuous on 92.9 CJCW. Hope you're having a great day today in Sussex. Thanks for making us a part of your weekend here in Sussex. I've always wanted one of those self-driving cars. I don't know if I'd buy anything from Tesla these days, but I would like a self-driving car because I don't like driving very much. I am easily bored. So, you know, especially on the highway where it can just kind of become very monotonous. So I would love a self-driving car, but you are still supposed to keep your hands on the wheel, eyes on the road. So when a driver is out cold for 20 minutes on the highway with their self-driving car in self-driving mode, it can be a little alarming. That's what happened to an Uber driver. So you never know who you're getting in the car with when you use one of those. More of your favorite music coming up here on 92.9 CJCW.
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0: West Coast DVBBS on 92.9 CJCW. Rick D's in the weekly top 40 is going to be coming up right here at 2 o'clock. And Olivia Dean trying to hang on to number one for another week. Taylor Swift and Somber are both on their way up the charts as well. So we could see quite the little battle for number one this week with the Rick D's weekly top 40 right here on 92.9 CJCW, starting at 2. Going to have Bad Habits, Ed Sheeran coming up.
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Bad Habits, Ed Sheeran on 92.9 CJCW. Hope you're having a great day today in Sussex. It is a beautiful weekend, and that we want to give a shout-out again to the Canada Cases Watershed Committee doing their volunteer tree planting today out on McGregor Brook Road. They say all are welcome. If you want to go help right now, cry for me the weekend.

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1: Our forecast is calling for sunshine today. We'll see a high around 19. Tonight clear, but a low minus 3 and minus 1 in low-lying areas with patchy frost. We'll see sun and cloud for tomorrow with a high of 21.
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My Fields Cartel, Sophie Simmons, 92.9 CJCW, just after 11 o'clock today, Saturday, May the 23rd. I'm Corey Porter, and have When Did You Get Hot, Sabrina Carpenter.

0: fun. We are young on 92.9 CJCW. Hope you're having a great day today in Sussex. And thanks so much for making us a part of your weekend here in Sussex. And we want to give another shout out to the Kennebecasis Watershed Committee for their volunteer tree planting event they held today, doing what they can to help beautify our neighborhood here in Sussex. Makes me smile, you know. More of your favorite music coming up on this beautiful weekend here in Sussex. Stay tuned.
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0: 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Don't worry, I won't tell. Gonna have your weather report.
1: Our forecast is calling for sunshine today. We'll see a high around 19. Tonight clear, but a low minus 3 and minus 1 in low-lying areas with patchy frost. We'll see sun and cloud for tomorrow with a high of 21.
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Take My Breath the Weekend on 92.9 CJCW. Hope you're having a great day today in Sussex. It is Saturday, May the 23rd. I'm Corey Porter. It's a beautiful weekend we got on our hands here. We're going to have Bruno Mars with Just the Way You Are.

Camila Cabello Havana, 92.9 CJCW. Hope you're having a great day today in Sussex. And thanks for joining us today. Don't forget that Rick D's in the weekly top 40 coming up for you today at 2 o'clock with Olivia Dean at number one last week. Will she hang on for another week? She's got both Taylor Swift and Somber on their way up the chart as well. So we're going to see if she can hang on to that number one spot right here. Rick D's of the weekly top 40 at 2 o'clock.

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Hope you're having a great day enjoying this summer weather that we're getting. Did you know people are more friendly in summer because of boosting serotonin and dopamine levels from the extra sunlight and the daylight and the warmer temperatures makes people particularly friendlier most of the time. 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
1: Our forecast is calling for sunshine today. We'll see a high around 19. Tonight clear, but a low minus 3 and minus 1 in low-lying areas with patchy frost. We'll see sun and cloud for tomorrow with a high of 21.
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0: Lose Control, Teddy Swims on 92.9 CJCW. And we're going to have Next to You with Loud Luxury. It's just after 1 o'clock today, Saturday, May the 23rd. 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
2: Friday night, let me take you out. Show downtown what it's all about. Something kind of like we used to do. 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

0: zone. 7 years, Lucas Graham on 92.9 CJCW. Have you ever seen a Cybertruck in real life? I've seen a couple, and they're a little off-putting when you first see them, because they're very unusual-looking vehicles relative to all the other vehicles on the road. The first time I saw one coming at me, I was like, what the heck is that? But it turned out to be a Cybertruck. A man was recently arrested for driving his Cybertruck into a lake. He said he did it on purpose to test the wade mode. The truck became disabled and started taking on water. The fire department had to pull the truck from the lake. The driver was jailed and charged with operation of a vehicle in a closed section of a park or a lake. No valid boat registration, which is the funniest part, and several water safety equipment violations. 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

had your chance, but you blew it. Thought you buried me, but I'm alive and living my best life. Yes. Tell me, how's it feel? Huh? Yeah, I was hot then, but I'm even hotter.

92.9 CJCW, that's Hotter Now, Lou Calla. You know what I feel coming? I feel it coming when I'm about to fall asleep and cannot do nothing to stop it. You know that feeling? It happens more often as you get older. Right now, it's going to be I Feel It Coming, The Weeknd. Hopefully going to help you keep awake on this beautiful Saturday.

0: 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Hey, I'm out of here for today, but I'll see you tomorrow right here on 92.9 CJCW. Don't go nowhere. Rick D's in the weekly top 40 coming up at 2.
1: Our forecast is calling for sunshine today. We'll see a high around 19. Tonight clear, but a low minus 3 and minus 1 in low-lying areas with patchy frost. We'll see sun and cloud for tomorrow with a high of 21.
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0: If you've been there, you know what it's like. Hillary Duff, roommates down two this week, number 39 for Hillary. And Hillary, congratulations, making an appearance on the red carpet. It was Time Magazine's Time 100, the list of the most influential people of the year 2026. And Hillary made it. The quote from Time Magazine was, "Hillary Duff is the girl we danced with in our bedrooms and now we love to have dinner with." Hillary, congratulations. Rick Dees and the hits continue in just a few seconds. How about this? Some Dees sleaze. Also, did you know that listening to your favorite music while you work out makes the workout go faster, heart rate better, and you got a better workout listening to your favorite hits? So listen and feel better. Get ready to win on the Countdown Challenge. We have it coming up.
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Up to number 34, Rick D's Nonstop and David Guetta, Teddy Swims, Tone Tonight Together, Gone, Gone, Gone.

0: Gone, gone, gone. Up on the countdown, number 34 this week, it's Teddy Swims joining David Guetta, Tones and I. Just down one. By the way, the David Guetta performance at Red Rocks, just south of Denver, beautiful place, had an unexpected weather occurrence. In the middle of his show, there was a kind of a mini snow blizzard. And he just said, make a snowball, don't throw it at me, here's the rest of my show. David Guetta, and the show must go on. Rick D's heading up the countdown. Coming up next, how about this? A real-life crime story that involves one of the countdown superstars. It's real and hits the middle of D's sleep. Don't miss it.
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3: Our forecast is calling for sunshine today. We'll see a high around 19. Tonight clear, but a low minus 3 and minus 1 in low-lying areas with patchy frost. We'll see sun and cloud for tomorrow with a high of 21.
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She believed that one day she would again feel the sun. 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
1: 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Just

Look, here it is. Another huge hit. 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Dua Lipa, Love Again.

0: How about you, Mr. Electric Blue? Down three this week for Benson Boone, who is a real prankster. He and his childhood friend have been pranking each other for years. So when Benson was asked to be his friend's best man at his wedding, he found a floor-length white wedding dress, and he put it on to surprise his friend at the wedding photo shoot. So picture this, the serious wedding photo shoot, the bride in her gown, the groom in a beautiful black tuxedo, and Benson Boone in another wedding gown standing there. That's what Benson does. He pranked his friend with a photo they can keep forever if they want to. Okay, Rick D's coming up next. The biggest 20 hits of the week. They are huge. Next.
1: 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It's Rick D's.
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0: 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Rick D's heading to number one.
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0: How about you, Olivia Rodrigo? Welcome back to the countdown. Highest jumper this week, drop dead, jump 7. Could be another number one. You remember her first one was driver's license. Okay, Rick Dees coming up. Deep fakes are bothering Taylor Swift. What is she doing? Let's find out. Gotta love the hits on CJCW and the countdown to number one.
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need your love, need it so badly. One Republic back on the countdown, going up one, number 16, and up to number 15, Rick Dees and Opalite. She's Taylor Swift. I had a

0: Taylor Swift on the countdown. Opalite dropping just two after going all the way to number one. And Taylor told us she had to lock down some protection this past week for her voice and likeness to stop copycats. You know, AI comes in and says, that's Taylor Swift's voice. We'll take that. We'll compose another hit. And we'll just say that it's AI Swift. She says, you can't do that. So she is protecting her voice and likeness. Let's see how far she gets, because AI, artificial intelligence, is just everywhere. You can ask ChatGPT. You can say, create a Taylor Swift montage out of this photo, whatever. It's amazing. But Taylor and her people are doing their best to protect her voice and likeness. For example, the Netflix sound. This is protected. And how about NBC television? They're protected, so why not Taylor Swift, right? Get ready. Biggest 10 hits of the week. Very close.
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1: We're on the way to number one. Rick Deans. And it went all the way to number one. Now it's a countdown bonus hit just for you.
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0: And back to the hits. Rick Dees at number 12 with Justin Bieber mining some gold in Yukon.

Oh, look at you, Justin Bieber. UConn. Here we go, number 11. Tame Impala with what we call the Johnny Remix. Dracula.

0: It's a great question. Where's my husband? It's Ray. Up to number 9. Here we go. Rick Dees and BTS.
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0: can't forget the name now. Maybe 10 years ago, people said, who is Alex Warren? Now, it's a household name in music. Fever Dream moving up again. Up one, number 7. So close to the top 5 hits of the week. And wait a minute, take it again. The Countdown Challenge. Here it is. The nickname Slim Shady. Who is this? 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Notice I gave you their legal names, but Slim Shady, nickname for Abel Tesfaye, Marshall Mathers, or Jason DeFord. Hit me up at rick.com. Good luck. It's the Countdown Challenge, and let me challenge you to stay here because the top 5 hits this close.
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0: it up. Loving, I'm living, so we turning up. 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